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1: I've been around in many a time, drain away through the night. Know that I found what goes up must come down.

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1: 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It's like when they only got pep.